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0: 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Pleasant Hill PD is also here. We have the road shut down.
1: Car copy.
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0: 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We just got a report of somebody stuck in an elevator at 175 Cleveland, Carlton Senior Living.
1: Copy. 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
0: We're in a clear. There's no hazard now. Can you advise PG&E that this is going to be the secondary lines between number 8, number 16, Adelaide, or Adeline?
1: That's not happy.

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0: Looks like there's a fire door on this elevator lobby. Can you have one of them come up with the key? I guess.

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Engine 7 spoke investigation to the rear of 355 Lennon Lane at Cistron, cross of Shadelands Drive. Resident in the area advised smoke was coming from a standalone generator behind the main building and power's out in the area. PG&E has been advised of the outage.

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0: Did you find the key for that exterior door yet?
1: That's A from Carter, we just opened it now. We're going to try to pick the elevator.
0: Copy that.

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0: Just a quick update. We do have the Cleveland shut down, pretty much the entirety of it, all the way until West Hookston. There's a second line down in front of 174 confirmed. If you could relay that information to PG&E and give us an ETA, please.
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1: Engine 4, Medic 10, Medical Alarm, Wind 08, Mandala Court, crest of Walnut Boulevard, 70-year-old female, low hemoglobin. Engine 2, Gunfire.
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1: PG&E's been updated. They still have no ETA at this time.
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Engine 15, Medic 9, respond with PD Echo Arrest, 1076 Carroll Lane, 1076 Carroll Lane, Building A Alpha, apartment 4, 70-year-old male, in the bathtub with no pulse. 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

engine 15 and medic 9 correction were attempting to position for CPR on Caroline.

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1: 4850 Deer Valley Road, Quill Valley Lodge, room 320, cross of Drive, 76-year-old male, diabetic, feeling unwell, unstable sugar.

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0: 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They are hanging lower than normal, but there's no hazard. I don't know if PG&E will handle it or if it'll be the communications company, but it's not electrical wires.
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0: Call fire 17, any update from PG&E? We have one branch that's currently contacting the power lines that has a small amount of fire currently burning in it. No immediate fire hazard to any of the residences, but they're going to need to get here and shut this transformer down as soon as possible.
2: 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We did advise them, and they're going to call us back with an EPA.
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1: 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Truck 84, engine 85, engine 83, engine 81, engine 87, rescue 86, safety officer 2, battalion 8, battalion 9, all units respond for a possible residential structure fire, 470 Rich Spring Drive, process Silver Saddle Drive, 470 Rich Spring Drive, rather report of a shed on fire, it is reported to be attached to the residence, all occupants are out. All units respond, command Charlie 4, your TAC is Charlie 5.

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0: caught fire in J5. We're on scene. We have message stolen from a two-story house. Wolf Savage. Ritz. High Spring. I see.
1: 35 on scene, nothing showing from a two-story residence establishing Rich Springs, I see.

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0: 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We'll keep 83 on scene and cancel it now. We'll just check for extension.
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3: 2, Medic 11, respond. Code 3, 91, Ailman Court for 87-year-old male, thankful. BLS 53, code 2, 1000, Claudia Court, number 48, cross of L Street. For a 30-year-old male with teeth pain.

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0: 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Correction, El Cervante, engine 63 is called 5888 San Pablo Dam Road, cross of Castro Ridge. Engine 63 on scene requesting code 3 ALS.
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1: 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So be in the area of Main Street and Big Break Road for a black Infiniti. Correction, a 5-year-old male with chest pain. He's in a black Infiniti SUV with hazards on.

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Medic 13, respond code 3 for transfer 3318 Willow Pass Road, cross of Olivera, East Olivera, 3318 Willow Pass Road, unit 100A Adam, 93-year-old female, code 3 transfer.

Truck 60 and left 23, respond code 2 for a fall. 1401 Civic Court, across the Waterworld Parkway, 1401 Civic Court, in the memory care dining room. 83-year-old female, fall victim with a head injury.

engine 4, medic 6-9, respond code 3, 1814 Rock Spring Place, cross of Oro Valley Circle, 1814 Rock Spring Place, 91-year-old male, possible CVA.

Engine 6, Medic 20, respond, Coast Train Stage, 1950 Parkside Drive, Crest of Willow Pass Road, 1950 Parkside Drive, stage out for a subject threatening to OD on Benadryl. 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

VLX 81, code 23950, Lone Tree, Tree Vista, room 345, 90-year-old male vomiting and wheezing.

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Engine 2, Medic 14, respond for a medical alarm, 2895 North Main Street at the Chevron, 2895 North Main Street, across the Global Way. The GPS medical alarm came in to be at Chevron. The home address for the patient is 1515 Geary.

BLS 25, response code 2, 1081 Moorline, Trey Vista, Unit 8, Bravo. 82-year-old male and witness fall with leg injury. Break BLS 11, response code 2, 447 Odin Drive, cross of Freya, way 81-year-old female fall yesterday, now nauseous.

Engine 2, Medic 14, respond to 1515 Geary Road, Unit 105. This is going to be for the husband of the patient. ...72-year-old male, altered.

Medic 74, respond code 3 to Richmond, 3288 Pierce Street, cross of Calhoun Street or San Luis Street, 34-year-old female fainted, vomiting and shaking.

Engine 9, engine 5, medicate 0, respond, code 3, northbound 680 at Makoko Road. Correction, this is going to be northbound 680, midspan on the bridge. CHP is en route. Secondhand report for a possible subject face down on the shoulder.

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0: Do you know if this is left-hand shoulder or right-hand shoulder of the bridge?
1: Negative. It was third party, all came from CHP. They had no other details.
0: Night conference, thanks.

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0: 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The only thing we saw was some installation on the side of the road.
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Medic 17, respond code 2, 1975, Tice Valley Boulevard, across of correction at Tice Valley Post Acute, 1975, Tice Valley Boulevard, unit 328, 70-year-old female, dizziness, code 2 transfer.

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Rescue 268, Truck 70, Engine 63, Battalion 7, Medic 76, Reach 32, respond for a vehicle accident with Rescue 5210 San Pablo Dam Road. 5210 San Pablo Dam Road crosses Diablo Way or Lila Lane. Three vehicles involved, one into a tree with possible entrapment. CHP also responding. 5210 San Pablo Dam Road. 5210 San Pablo Dam Road crosses Diablo Way or Lila Lane. Three vehicles involved, one into a tree with possible entrapment. CHP also responding. Engine 73, Medic 27, Code 2 Medical, 2686, code

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0: We have one vehicle down an embankment, another van involved across the street. I'm going to need CHP for blocking. Looks like all our patients are self-extricated. Continue rescue in truck 70 right now for blocking and patient care.
1: Copy. CHP is responding.
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1: 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Engine 69, respond for the vehicle accident, 5210 San Pablo Dam Road, 5210 San Pablo Dam Road, cross of Lila Lane or Diablo Way. You'll be responding as additional engine for an LD.

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1385, 1381, 692, Battalion 9, vegetation fire LRA in the area of 1780 Walnut Meadows Drive near the railroad tracks. Getting multiple calls about bush on fire about 50 yards, possibly caused by fireworks.

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1: 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For what nature?
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2: 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Should be big break in Maine.
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0: Confirming you have the track shut down.
1: We're still confirming. My partner's on hold with them.
0: Copy. Battalion 9 would be on scene. Looks like we've got about a half acre of grass. Flat slope. Slow rate of spread. 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
1: Copy, half acre, grass, flat slope, slow spread, big break, I see.

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1: 52.
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1: I'm going into the neighborhood that the PD is evacuating right now.
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0: You guys able to make access from there?
2: 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If we can get them up over here, it'd be a great help.
0: Copy that. 93, can you get your guys up through that gate that Anthony just cut a hole in and start knocking down fire there?
1: Yes, that driver for 93. Big Break, I see 692, Charlie 5.
0: Go ahead.
1: Yeah, we're on scene behind the patrol cars. Where would you like us?
0: What street are you on?
1: Big Break's at the tracks.
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0: What unit did you assign to me?
1: KD8, this is 692. We're coming up to your location. I've got fire. We're going to stop here. I'll give you a location, but I got fire backing down to a house. We're going to knock it down here in the neighborhood.
0: Affirm, yeah. Park right there and send somebody this way. We can get you water, too, if you guys need it.
1: Copy that.
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0: Everything looks good here on Summerfield. She looks like she's going to stop the tracks.
1: Yeah, it looks like a backing fire going towards the neighborhood. Not concerned there. We're just going to stop forward progress here at the gate. And we should be good. Engine 395 is going to make access from the tracks through a gate right now.
0: Copy that. I'll come back around to your side.

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1: 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We wrapped it, made contact with whoever was coming from the subdivision, and now we're just hitting, we're mopping up hotspots.
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0: 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All crews going to be on scene for a while. Committed from off up.
1: Copy, fire knocked down. All crews committed from off up.
2: Westbound 24, east of St. Stephen's, CHP's en route for the report of a motorcycle rider that pulled over to the shoulder and is now lying on their back on the ground, unknown medical.

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2: 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We'll be out checking. Continue 43 for blocking.
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0: 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Engine 16, standby just one.
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0: Can you start RPD this way, too?
1: Come for a copy. BLS 23, you can cancel. RP called back, having trouble breathing. Disregard on that 5. Truck 92, Medic 85, code 3, 3806 Marsh Way, cross of Harvest.

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2: Copy, shut down that line.

Engine 42, respond for a hazard. 738 Crossbrook Drive, cross of Greenfield Drive. 738 Crossbrook Drive, report of a tree leaning on the house.

0: Truck 70, commercial alarm sounding 2700 11th Street, Lake Elementary School. PD getting reports of audible alarm sounding at the school. Nothing further.
1: Engineer 81, out of water. Copy.

0: I see everyone. 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Good. 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Or the house side?
1: How's your side over there? 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
0: Just that oak tree. It's putting off some smoke. 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
2: 572 Brayburn, cross of Apple Hill. 36-year-old male, ALOC.
1: Yeah, Billy, if you guys can go get water and come back, and if you don't mind bucking up that tree and just cleaning it up, I appreciate it.
0: Yeah, I'll be there.
2: Big break, I see. Contact.
1: Go ahead.
2: Do you have an ETA on clearing some units? We're just considering move up.
1: Copy. I should be able to clear one unit here in a minute.
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0: Captain 395, I see. 395. How's it going up there, Jeremy?
1: Everything's looking good. 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
0: I think I'm going to keep you. If they're going to get you to fill up your tank, I'm going to keep you in 692. Just have you guys drive around, check for some hot spots real quick, do some mop up, and then we'll get you out of here after that.
1: Copy that.

0: big break I see, Connor.
1: Yeah.
0: The test confirmed that BNSF can resume.
1: Probably. But. Yeah, I believe we're going to be going over by the tracks to make access to the mobile.
2: Correct. But you should have room to just drive alongside of them.
1: Copy that. I haven't had a visual yet, just making sure. Yeah, we'll be fine.

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0: Okay.

Track 6, Medicaid team. Patient is not breathing. We're attempting to start CPR. Patient is, correction, the wife of the patient is unable to move the patient.

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truck 92, medic 80, vehicle accident, Lone Tree Way and Jeffrey Way, Lone Tree and Jeffrey. The vehicle versus a patrol car that was on a traffic stop.

Engine 1, Medic 19, respond code 3, 200 Ignatia Valley Road, cross at Hillside Avenue, 200 Ignatia Valley Road, at Walnut Creek BART station, 30-year-old male at the agency's complaining of possible heart attack.

0: 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For an fire alarm sounding, nothing seen, no smell.
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1: 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We'll go back and pick up the Type 1 to respond to that.
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1: 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Stage for a domestic involving a pregnant female.

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1: 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And Willow Pass Road, North Belamonte Avenue, Willow Pass Road. Single caller so far reporting a possible vehicle on fire with grass fire in the area. Units utilize TAC Charlie 5.

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And then to respond for our hazard, 1851 Sanger Peak Way, cross of Shell Mountain Way. 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

175 Benning 71, Country Medical, 504 Sassoon Avenue, cross of Mahoney Street and Napa Avenue. She'll be 46-year-old female who accidentally took the wrong medication. It was meant for a canine.

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Entering through Medicaid 5, Country Medical, 2201 Santa Fe Drive, Mirabeth Hills, unit V Victor 101, cross of Delta Front Boulevard. Difficulty breathing for a clock trace.

смелость, типа, could see for MDF 901 Court Street Martinez. Shortcuts to the feet. You're going to be meeting with two Pittsburgh PD vehicles outside at the rear of MDF.

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southbound 680 at Treat Boulevard on the off-ramp. Southbound 680 at the Treat off-ramp. CP reporting a 4-inch diameter tree down, blocking the off-ramp.

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284 VLS80. Respond code 2 for a fall, 1092 Black Diamond Street, cross of West 10th Street. Code 2 fall. PD's also en route due to a previous caution note.

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For ill patient, I'm all breathing. They'll be in front in a dark break here.

0: 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Break. Medic 41, go ahead.
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Resident is unable to turn off the water to the home.

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engine 85, medic 85, respond for a vehicle accident, Century Boulevard, cross of East Leland Road, Century Boulevard and East Leland for a vehicle versus a pole. 2559 17th Street, cross of Rumrail for like 10-year-old female, unwell.

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N116 exterior fire, 4038 Marion Drive, 4038 Marion Drive, house to the right, crest of Echolanes Road, tree on fire in the backyard about 10 feet from the house.

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Engine 10, Medic 18, respond for Walnut Creek PD on scene out of Ignatia Valley, halfway up the hill from Oak Grove, eastbound direction, Ignatia Valley, on Oak, halfway up the hill from Oak Grove, a solo vehicle with a non-responsive male in the vehicle. PD is on scene.

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Truck 92 residential alarm sounding 2639 Presidio Drive, 2639 Presidio Drive, crossing Brown Hill Drive for smoke alarms going off in the residence. No hazards seen or smell.

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98.7, respond code 2-2505, Jennifer Court, 2505, Jennifer Court, across the Stapleton, Unit B, 77-year-old female, McDonald Payne.

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1: Connor. 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

Engine 6 exterior fire, 2941 Pacific Street, crosses Santa Clara Avenue. Backyard fence on fire between the caller's house and neighbor's residence. Negative extension. They're currently attempting to extinguish.

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He's bound for Sand Creek off ramp. Sand Creek off ramp to come for. HP route for a gray Honda versus black Prius with airbags deployed blocking the off ramp.

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Engine 81, Medic 6, code 3 breathing problems, 260 William Reed Road, 260 William Reed Road, cross of Campbell Avenue, 21-year-old female, difficulty breathing.

Truck 84, Medic 62, code 3PD request, respond and stage to 771 Black Diamond Street, 771 Black Diamond Street, apartment 404, crest of West 7th Street. Domestic with a female, left with on a sharp item, leaving from Philip PD en route.

Magnify put the response to Richmond 1701, Regatta Boulevard 1701, Regatta Boulevard across the Cedric Drive. For an inmate having difficulty breathing.

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0: Engine 86 and the 7 vehicle accident near Highway Avenue and Westino Avenue. Highway Avenue and Westino Avenue. Two vehicles involved. SO advised CHP. Break BLS 51. Code 2, say call 825 East 18th Street. 825 East 18th Street, Delta Shores, Assisted Living, Apartment 202, Cross of Olive Lane. 75-year-old male, legs look purple.
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Mixed response at 651 Crossridge Corps, 651 Crossridge, across the Kite Hill Road, 9-year-old female, 18 episode, conscious of breathing.

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0: 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Areas of the black, color still likes it.
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1: 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Two vehicles involved.
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2: Is this going to be on the monument on ramp to 680?
1: Negatively updated on ramp to northbound 680.
2: Cuff, thank you.

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Engine 2, engine 5, medic 21. Sea trees advising to be the on-ramp to northbound 680.

0: Tom Sergeant Medic 21, we're UTL, as for Monument on ramp, it's northbound 680.
1: Engine 81, Medic 6. Code 3 Medical to stage with PD 700 West 18th at Antioch High. Stage out for a flight. PD still around.
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0: We traveled northbound past the Contra Costa Boulevard exit. There is no on-ramp from Contra Costa Boulevard northbound. Is there anything further?
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0: 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If you guys want to check that.
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Engine 87, rescue 86, medic 22, vehicle accident, westbound 4, east of San Marcos, black BMW versus a semi. No latest on it.

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1: Five six. 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

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T-335 Country Hills Drive, across the Deer Valley, apartment number 11, 35-year-old female, abdominal pain, shortness of breath.

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0: 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Engine 92, respond for a fall victim, 453 FE Court with BOS 11, 84-year-old female fall victim. Engine 93, a hazardous condition at 4904 Foxford, across of Plum Ridge. CO alarm sounding, 25-year-old female feeling faint but refusing medical on scene.
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RP can see smoke inside the laundry room, and there's an odor of smoke as well. Command Bravo 4, attack Bravo 5.

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0: 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Would be room 4B on the second floor. 55-year-old female that fell. Truck 14, Campbell, I'll show you in quarter.
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14 medic 5, code 3150 East Street, Alhambra High School. On to the office for a 16-year-old female. Hospital overdose with Benadryl. Engine 6, medic 7, responding for an auto pedestrian, Meadow Lane and Leland Way. PD's also en route. Male possibly hit by a vehicle and is bleeding from the chest.

Engine 83 responded with POS 51, 3114 Gentrytown Drive, across with Curtis. Another caller called back, advised a possible compound fracture of the wrist, 82-year-old female.

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They had bleed code 2 per facility.

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1: 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Pinole Shores Road and Live Oak Lane will be at Pinole Shores Park, about 2 minutes down the path. A 33-year-old male that's under the influence of something. 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

0: 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Copter one, go ahead. 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

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Construction crew digging on a gas line. PG&E has already been advised. Disregard, truck 92, available to responding midway at Pine Street for a dig-in.

Medic 65, respond code 3 in stage 438 correction, 438 22nd Street, 438 22nd, cross of Nevin Avenue. The stage for a stabbing victim.

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Could be the playground at the Meadow Homes Elementary School for a child that got their legs stuck between bars on the playground with no injuries.

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0: BLS-61 cancel, BLS-61 cancel, break, medic 67, fall in Richmond, 6072 McBride Avenue, crosses Arlington Boulevard. 82-year-old female fall. Engine 66 en route, requesting ALS.
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0: Yeah, just a heads up. I met with another folks who said there's another tree down at Sleepy Hollow in Ichabod. This might be the same incident or separate. I'll check out both if you guys get calls for that.
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0: 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It's rather large.
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0: 82, copy. 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
0: 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If you get any other calls past this, just let us know. 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

Engine 83, engine 85, BLS 10, code 2 medical, westbound 4, off-ramp to Loveridge. 44-year-old male with non-traumatic back pain. 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
1: 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Engine 92, VLS 3, code 2 medical 1200 Central Boulevard, cross of North 2nd Street. 43-year-old female, fall victim, code 2.

Lincoln Avenue, Richmond at Lincoln for a vehicle versus a juvenile on a bike, no further.

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1: 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Four wires down, 5086, Sandman Boulevard. It's going to be the neighbor to the left. Wires down on a shed. No arcing or sparking. PG&E has been advised.

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Possible commercial structure fire at 101 Pittsburgh Avenue. 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

0: Come on, fire engine 70. Engine 70. We're on scene. It's a large recycling facility. There's nothing showing right now. Have all units staged on Pennsylvania before they come into the facility so we can locate it. Confire copies engine 70 on scene of a large recycling facility. Nothing showing. All incoming units staged before committing. Stage on Pennsylvania.
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0: Confire engine 70. We'll make this Pittsburgh IC. We do have some smoke inside the building. We're going to investigate. Have all units continue to stage until we can get a better eyes on it.
2: 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All units continue to stage.

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1: Pittsburgh IC, the alarm company just called and advised they made contact at the facility. They had the fire mostly under control and were requesting a downgrade.
0: On fire, Pittsburgh IC, we're on scene. We see the fire. They do have water on it. Let's keep one engine in the truck for now. You can cancel everybody else.
1: 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Engine 70, truck 70, and engine 62 can handle. 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

0: 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Assist and assist at 1883 Clayton Way. Left assist on a 90-year-old female. Wheelchair bound.
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2: 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They're moving some stuff out with the dozers. I'm standing here next to them.
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0: Mitch 15, stroke 1.
1: 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We see CHP. We'll give an update once we get on scene.
0: 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Looks like he's on the right hand shoulder of the northbound side.
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1: We're on scene with CHB. This will be 24 east to 680 north, just prior to the Ignacio Valley exit. Establishing HOIC, right hand shoulder.
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1: 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I'm at 221, responding on a 95-year-old female. 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

0: 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It's going to be on the driveway. Engine 93, respond for an exterior fire, Drewsley Island Road at East Cypress for a mulch pile that's about to be on fire.
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engine 81, medic 57, code 3 medical, 1200 West 6th Street at the park playground. A 3-year-old female fall victim from a play structure, fell approximately 3 feet.

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2: 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Pedro 69, responding medic 68 on scene, unviewed. Vehicle accident, APN Way at 80. 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